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0: 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Clear and hazy tonight, lows of 56, sunny but smoky again tomorrow, highs right around 88. It's going to be clear and hazy tomorrow night, lows of 57, and back to that sunshine with a high of 94, 95 by Wednesday, looking at triple digits Thursday and Friday. So soak up today as much as possible as we get you back into it with Dirks. Uh-oh, she gone.

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back of my truck bed as I was getting buzzed on suds out on some backcountry road. We were flying high, fine as wine, having ourselves a big and rich time, and I was going just about as

0: She is Stella Lefty. What about Boston on Canyon Country 106.9 asking, all right, who likes free money? Hands up. Okay, that's just about everybody. And you put both hands in the air and you're driving. Shame on you. Every weekday morning, 7:30, I will ask you a cash qualifying question. Okay? Now, if you can do it without any assistance, more power to you. Maybe I'll give you double entries. Shh. That's just between me and you. Give me the right answer, I get you qualified to win cash. Like this morning, our cash qualifying question. If you're standing right in front of Mount Rushmore, which U.S. president is to your furthest left? Think about it for just a second. 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One at the top of Thane Road in the Lewiston Orchards. The other out in North Lewiston. Come up with the right answer? If you said George Washington, bravo! You get another round of applause. And I invite you to join me weekday morning, 7:30, for that cash qualifying question. The more times you qualify, the better your odds are of winning.
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The devil went down to Georgia. 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He was willing to make a deal. 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Now, you play pretty good fiddle, boy, but give the devil his due. 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

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And he pulled the bow across the strings and it made an evil hiss. And then a band of demons joined in and it sounded something like this.

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can, in a pinch, man. 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

0: I have to fight the temptation of screams. See, Stella.
1: What is it? A streetcar named Desire? You know what that one is?
0: Stella!
1: Anyway. Good morning. Welcome to another round of the Danger Zone. 6:10 on your Tuesday. Sunny and smoky. I don't think we're going to escape that fate anytime soon. 88 are expected high. Starting things out nice. Shall we say balmy? Because that's how people talk. Why don't weathermen just speak like people talk?
2: Well, the ball is synoptic conversion and
1: clouds are moving in. Balmy? How many times do you use the term balmy? Is that in your daily vernacular? I don't think so. Anyway, enjoy the nice cool 56 degrees we have in the LC Valley right now. New day, a new term, infladating. Thank God I'm not on the dating scene. Infladating. We'll tell you what that's all about. And this whole protein maxing or just maxing trend in general, a lot of these are just stupid. But the protein maxing is now causing the price of baby formula to skyrocket.

0: hire a robot to cut your hair. What could possibly go wrong? Sharp, pointy objects and a robot. That close to your eyes, ears, nose, and brain, huh? I'm going to go ahead and pass, but apparently they're taking off in places like China. It's not your imagination. People are talking less. Sometimes not the right people, but overall, most people have talked a lot less over the last 20 years. Question, how often you clean your ears? And this is not a shaming thing. As a matter of fact, it's quite the opposite. If you're super anal about cleaning your ears, you might want to back off a little bit. We'll tell you why. Stupid criminals on the blotter include a couple of office workers who decide to get into a fight and then start hitting each other with the keyboards, and I sure hope there's video to accompany this story. But to make up for morons like them, we'll bring you today's Tell Me Something Good. Always got to wrap things up on a positive note. We'll bring you today's top headlines with my own twist. The latest and greatest from Hollywood and Nashville, of course. Right around 7:30. Another cash qualifying question. We'll get you qualified to win that $100. Thanks to your friends at your locally owned Liberty Mart.
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knew we were this close to all these sci-fi movies becoming reality? I mean, almost watched iRobot over the weekend and then see Tau Robotics. It's a San Francisco tech startup offering a $30 an hour home cleaning service offered by humanoid robots. They're not autonomous maids, though. For now, a human operator controls each robot remotely with AI assisting rather than just running the show. So you're double paying. You have to pay a human to run the robot. Okay. AI assists rather than running the entire show for now. So an adult has to be home while the robot comes in to clean. Footage of these robots in action, provided by the company, of course, not average customers, show the humanoids spraying and wiping down counters, vacuuming, picking stuff up off the floor, taking the trash out. But other than a million other things that could possibly go wrong, the company has a clause in their agreement allowing cameras on the robots to record footage of their cleaning, and obviously of your home, to help train their AI. How it works is, first, you have to put anything breakable away. Second, hide the jewelry. Third, move anything

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0: he speaks into the microphone, dollars come out of your speakers, even the rear ones. He once hosted the Oscars, the Emmys, and the Grammys simultaneously as a five-year-old. And despite all this, he is the least interesting man on his own show.
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0: I'm Sherry Preston. The Senate Judiciary Committee this morning set to vote on the nomination of Todd Blanche to be the next Attorney General. ABC's Jay O'Brien's on Capitol Hill.
1: Over the weekend, Blanche agreed to rescind the order creating that fund, but he didn't do away entirely with other ways for the DOJ to pay those Capitol rioters, as President Trump has repeatedly said he wants to do. As part of that deal, Blanche also narrowed a sweeping IRS immunity deal to only apply to past, not future, tax returns of the president, some members of his family, and the Trump Organization, although that could still benefit the president to the tune of tens of millions of dollars.
0: President Trump says this is the last chance for Iran to reach a peace deal, oil prices falling amid rumors that an agreement may be reached today or tomorrow. Police in Washington state have arrested a man accused of setting one of the wildfires that burned down hundreds of homes. Two deaths in Michigan now linked to the cyclosporiasis outbreak. This is ABC News.
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8: Good morning, I'm Brian Danner. Ballots are due today if you live in Asotin County. The primary election ballot has an emergency medical services levy for you to decide depending on where you live. If you live in Clarkston, you'll need to say yes or no to a levy of $1.2 million. In the more rural parts of Asotin County, outside of Clarkston and the Asotin County Fire District, the EMS levy on the ballot would continue to bring Lewiston medics to your home. It would cost 28 cents per $1,000 of assessed home value. If voted in, it will last 6 years starting next year. You'll only see a levy on your ballot if you live in the affected area. Also on the ballot are Supreme Court justices, the candidates for U.S. representative, and several offices with just one person running. There are two contested races with two candidates each, State Representative Position 2 and Asotin County Sheriff. Both candidates will go on for each position to the general election. Washington's primary system forwards the top two vote-getters to November. Ballots need to be in the mail with a postmark no later than August 4th or in a ballot drop box by 8 p.m. tonight. The drop boxes are at Lincoln Middle School in the Clarkston Heights, inside and outside the courthouse in Asotin, in the alley behind Clarkston City Hall, and a brand new one at the county shop in Annatone. Idaho drivers continue to feel the pain of higher gas prices. According to the American Automobile Association, the average price for a gallon of regular in the Gem State is $4.30, 6 cents higher than a week ago, 25 cents more than a month ago, and 82 cents higher than this time last year. Idaho moved up two places and now ranks 10th in the U.S. for the most expensive fuel. California leads the way at $5.65, and Texas drivers are paying the least at $3.59 per gallon. AAA Idaho's Matthew Conti says uncertainty in the Middle East is at the heart of the matter. Of Idaho's largest cities, Boise and Twin Falls each report the state's highest average price for a gallon of regular at $4.32, while Lewiston has the state's lowest average price per gallon at $4.12. Today is the big day for emergency services. National Night Out brings law enforcement officers, firefighters, emergency medical crews, and others together at a local park or downtown across the country. Locally, the one in the LC Valley will be at Beachview Park in Clarkston tonight from 6 to 8 p.m. There's also one in Orofino from 5 to 7 p.m. at the Orofino City Park. In Moscow, head to Main Street from 6 to 8 p.m. Pomeroy's event is in the city park from 5 p.m. to 8 p.m. It's completely free to get into any of the events, but some vendors may be selling drinks, food, and other knickknacks. In sports, the Mariners open a three-game series at home tonight with the Detroit Tigers. The Mariners are 55-58 overall and are currently in third place in the American League West Division. The Tigers are 54-58 overall and are currently in fourth place in the American League Central Division. Tonight's first pitch is scheduled for 6:40 at T-Mobile Park, with live radio coverage in the LC Valley on 95.5 FM and AM 950 KOZE, and in the Upper Clearwater Valley on AM 1300 KLER. I'm Brian Danner, LC Valley News.
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and Elena and Chase Matthew, all my exes at 712. Well, as you're leaving the house, and now just a reminder, 13th Street in Clarkston closed again today. I know, more chip sealing going on. Crew's going to be working between Peasley and Highway 129 along the river. So 13th Street closed, along with the on and off ramps to Fleshman. Crew's expected to work from about 7 to 5, so just keep that in mind. Maybe find an alternate route, whichever you prefer, a different way, and keep your cool. Thank you. 712, sunny and hazy, 88 our expected high, still around 57 degrees as we take a look at today's top headlines. Officials now launching a massive search for Amelia Earhart's plane. Hello? My mom? Responding Savannah Guthrie. Today's National Chocolate Chip Cookie Day. Now, today is to Cookie Monster what baby oil is to Diddy. Today's also National White Wine Day. It not to be confused with National Karen Day, which is the day you listen to White's wine. I think one scientist solved the chicken or egg conundrum. They should try and figure out which came first between white wine and book clubs. Well, President Trump says Iran's on their last chance to make a deal until they get their next last chance in 2 weeks. Minnesota man used a homemade spike strip to keep kids off his damn lawn. This is how much parenting sucks. Those kids were his own. Tennessee's made it easier to keep raccoons as pets. RFK Jr. protesting the move, saying, it's rude to play with your food. Well, President Trump claims he's won 40 golf championships at his various properties. Which is totally believable if you also believe Kim Jong-un won 40 straight elections with 100% of the vote. Former President Barack Obama, 65 years old today. His net worth has really increased since he left office, mostly because he's living rent-free in President Trump's head. A new app will now let you send messages after you die. Because that's who I want to hear from while surfing porn at 3 a.m. My dead Nana. Class action lawsuit. Going to pay $200 to anybody who got diarrhea from the tainted lettuce. Of course, you've already spent three times that amount on toilet paper and Preparation H. Wyoming has the highest concentration of known serial killers in the country. Being a serial killer is even more impressive, I guess, in a state where every victim lives so far apart. Well, the Free Willy reboot in the works, but instead of a whale, it'll star Louis C.K. Tickets for the next Avengers are officially on sale. Now, you can buy up to four, but let's be honest, most Marvel fans only need one. Traveling exhibit of props from Star Wars will launch next year. And the following year, it'll be another tour of props that were digitally added. Post Malone appearing on Sesame Street. He moved into the garbage can next to Oscars. And the count's still being treated for exhaustion after trying to count all of his face tattoos. A lot of fans worried Ariana Grande's gotten too thin. In other words, they want Grande to become venti. Phil Collins admits heavy drinking almost took his life. He got in too deep and can feel the end coming in the air that night, but something happened on the way to heaven, and against all odds, he lived to see another day in paradise. He's sober now. Joe Rogan made $82 million last year, none of which he spent on shampoo, and a theater showing the new Spider-Man had to be evacuated due to a viewer's rancid farts. Dear Lord, I think the last time a theater stunk that bad, it was during a screening of Madam Web. Sunny, hazy, 88 your high this afternoon. Clear and smoky again tonight. Lows down around 57. Kind of where we are now with Tracy Byrd. Lifestyles of the not-so-rich and famous.

0: Sunny and hazy, 88 are expected high this afternoon. Don't forget, you can celebrate National Night Out tonight, 6 to 8, Beachview Park in Clarkston. 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Well, we'll get you qualified to win that cash thanks to your friends at your locally owned Liberty Mart in moments. But once again, thanks to TikTok, people taking things too far. Now it's creating other problems. Protein maxing. Just this whole maxing trend in general is stupid, but protein maxing, viral trend where people are just trying to hork down as much protein as humanly possible. And it's gotten so bad, it is now causing the price of baby formula to go up. Whey protein, key ingredient in most infant formulas. So now that all the meatheads are going crazy for it, the price is skyrocketing. Hey, kind of like my weight. What? But here's another thing that's also causing the increase in prices. Weight loss medications, all those GLP-1s, also boosting the demand for protein drinks because, well, hey, sometimes it's just easier to drink your dinner.
1: Way ahead of you there.
0: 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The other out in North Lewiston. Now, I implore you today to keep it real, to be honest. Don't use any electronic devices, and just use your own gray matter, because trust me, you can do this, okay? So qualify for the cash today. Which four U.S. states end with the letter O? Don't look it up. Sandy, don't you dare. Do this, as Mark Hanna would say, with your own brain. Which four U.S. states end with the letter O? Phone lines are open. 208-746-5665.
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got to give a, well, I was going to say golf clap, but, you know, I'll give her more of a regular round of applause to Christy Dahl. So when I'm asking you or imploring you not to use any electronic devices, Sandy, I guess it's not your fault. Sorry, Tommy. To come up with today's cash qualifying question answer, which is, which four U.S. states end with the letter O? Now, this is how impressive Christy's mind is. From, like, second grade, she goes, I remembered the alphabet song for the states. And I'm like, I kind of vaguely remember doing that in school, but, man, she still knew the melody, the words. I'm like, damn! Amazing powers of recall. Bravo, Christy. Bravo! So if you're 18 or older, you haven't won the money in the last 30 days, and can keep it honest, no looking things up, no cheating here. Come on, you can do this. Which four U.S. states end with the letter O? I'll take a few more qualifiers right now at 208-746-5665. In the meantime, the Charlie Daniels Band.

more rednecks is what we need. Now they're trying to take my guns away, and that would be just fine. If you take them away from the criminals first, I'll gladly give you mine. And I don't mind paying taxes, but it makes my temper itch when my hard-earned money goes to make some politician rich. What most people call a redneck, he ain't nothing but a working man. And he makes his living by the sweat of his brow and the calluses on his hand. Now you intellectuals may not like it, but there ain't nothing you

0: I'm Sherry Preston. The Senate Judiciary Committee this morning set to vote on the nomination of Todd Blanche to be the next Attorney General. ABC's Jay O'Brien's on Capitol Hill.
1: Over the weekend, Blanche agreed to rescind the order creating that fund, but he didn't do away entirely with other ways for the DOJ to pay those Capitol rioters, as President Trump has repeatedly said he wants to do. As part of that deal, Blanche also narrowed a sweeping IRS immunity deal to only apply to past, not future, tax returns of the president, some members of his family, and the Trump Organization, although that could still benefit the president to the tune of tens of millions of dollars.
0: President Trump says this is the last chance for Iran to reach a peace deal, oil prices falling amid rumors that an agreement may be reached today or tomorrow. Police in Washington state have arrested a man accused of setting one of the wildfires that burned down hundreds of homes. Two deaths in Michigan now linked to the cyclosporiasis outbreak. This is ABC News.
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7: I'm Brian Danner. The city of Lewiston is notifying the public of an upcoming daytime lane closure on Snake River Avenue as part of the Snake River Avenue reconstruction project. Beginning Monday, August 10th through Wednesday, August 12th, the northbound lane of Snake River Avenue will be closed between the Southway Avenue roundabout and the Rotary Peace Park signalized crossing from 6 a.m. to 8 p.m. each day. The daytime lane closures will occur in conjunction with the previously announced nighttime closures. Nighttime work will continue from 8 p.m. to 6 a.m., during which Snake River Avenue will be fully closed between Southway Avenue and 11th Avenue. The nighttime closures are anticipated to conclude at 6 a.m. on Thursday, August 13th, until future night work phases are initiated with additional notification. Upon completion of the nighttime work, the first lift of asphalt pavement will be in place between the Southway Avenue roundabout and Rotary Peace Park, providing motorists with a smoother driving surface through the project area. Local access for residents and businesses will be maintained during the daytime closure and whenever feasible during the nighttime operations. However, northbound through traffic will not be permitted during the daytime closure, and through traffic in both directions will not be allowed during the full nighttime roadway closures. Dorshak Dam water releases are gradually increasing this week, rising from approximately 8,700 cubic feet per second to 13,000 CFS by Friday. According to the U.S. Army Corps of Engineers, outflows were increased to approximately 10,700 CFS last night. Throughout the remainder of August, outflows are anticipated to fluctuate between 8,500 CFS and 13,000 CFS based on real-time conditions. The operations are designed to keep the lower Granite tailwater temperature below approximately 68 degrees Fahrenheit, while ensuring the Dorshak Reservoir forebay elevation drafts no lower than 1,535 feet by the end of the month. The current forebay elevation is 1,576.87 feet, with 43% of its forecasted summer water used. For safety, the public is advised to use caution near riverbanks and remain alert to rapidly fluctuating river flows and water elevations on both Dorshak Reservoir and the lower Clearwater River. This weekend is Asotin Days. Saturday's fun starts with a Lions Club breakfast from 6 to 10 a.m. Yard sales all over town begin at 7:30 a.m. Vendors will be in the park at 8. The day also includes a cornhole tournament, beer garden, barbecue, games and activities, and live music that begins at 8 p.m. There's another breakfast at the Lions Club from 7 to 9 a.m. Sunday, with a car show at 7 a.m., chapel in the park at 10 a.m., Hot Wheels races, horseshoe tournament, and more. The festivities are mostly at the Asotin City Park. In sports, the Lewis-Clark Twins open the 2026 American Legion Northwest Regional Tournament tomorrow afternoon in Medford, Oregon. The Twins are one of eight teams, along with Washington, Montana, Alaska, Wyoming, Hawaii, and two teams from Oregon in the double elimination tournament. Lewis-Clark enters the regional tournament with a 25-12 overall record following their Idaho State Legion Tournament Championship win over Idaho Falls. The Twins will open up against the Oregon State champion Tiger Barbers tomorrow at 4 p.m. at Harry and David Field. The tournament runs through Sunday in Medford, with the champion advancing to the American Legion World Series later this month in Shelby, North Carolina. I'm Brian Danner, LC Valley News.
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0: today could be a little longer than usual, with a lane blockage outside your bedroom door, a stalled dog in the front hallway, some minor delays along the kitchen counter, and multiple accidents in your toddler's underwear. This traffic report was brought to you by
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0: you probably don't want to take your ride down 13th Street in Clarkston. Closed today. More of that beloved chip sealing going on. Crews working between Peasley and Highway 129 along the river today. 13th Street obviously going to be closed along with the on and off ramps to Fleshman. They're expected to work from about 7 to 5, so if that helps out. Otherwise, take a different route and keep your sanity, or what's left of your sanity. For the weekend, popped into the Antique Mall, downtown Lewiston on Main. Hadn't been in there in years. Hey, why not? Let's take a little stroll and see if we can find some goodies. Ended up buying a couple of things, but at the same time, was not prepared to see my own childhood toys now being sold as antiques. That doesn't set well with me. Several times, I'm like, oh man, I used to have that. I had my daughter with me. She's like, really? She come over and check it out. Like, oh yeah, I remember having this one. My brother had that. And suddenly it dawns on me. I'm like, wait a minute. My childhood toys are all now collecting dust on the shelves at an antique store. Now, admittedly, part of me, you know, was going, now, hold on. Not everything you see at antique stores, in my opinion, is antique. I don't know what qualifies. You know, like in radio, if a song's older than like 20, 30 years, it's an oldie. Technically qualifies as an oldie. So I don't know what the cutoff timeline is for toys or things that, at what point does it become an antique? My age, antiques are things like from the, I don't know, if I had to just throw a decade out, I would say anything from like the 50s, maybe the 60s and earlier. You know, those are antiques. Like, wow, you don't see those anymore. Not my old childhood toys, like one of those, I don't even know what you call them. You pull the string and the frog says, like one of those toys. Like, a, what was it, Seek and Say? Or, I'm trying to remember what the hell that was called. But I'm looking at one of those and I'm like, first of all, that's massively overpriced. Secondly, how the hell is that an antique? Yeah, the Fisher Price, like the, what was it, the farm? Where you had the cows and the horse, you open the door and the barn door would make like a mooing sound. Like all these things where I'm like, I'm not ready for this. I know it doesn't really matter, ready or not, but seeing my own toys now being sold as antiques, just, is that when it finally hits you? Is that when you finally just admit defeat and surrender? Throw it, all right, Tim, forget it. Go buy a packet of pins at Costco and hobble my way home.
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0: Mornings on the Hot 100. In more Ella Langley news, this will be really good for the Ella fellas. She's partnered with Shinerbach for her own beer called Dandelion Honey Kolsch. And now that's all I can think about. Zac Brown Band performing at Fenway on Sunday night. It surprised everyone in the crowd with a free cruise for two aboard Margaritaville at Sea's new Beachcomber ship. That's over 37,000 fans, valued at over $40 million. Largest surprise audience gift in live entertainment history. Wow. Zach partnered with a cruise line, co-designed a live music venue on the Beachcomber, so impressive. Jelly Roll just wrapped up touring, stepping away for a while amidst his public divorce during a stop in Salt Lake City last week, telling the crowd, "This has truly been a lifetime experience for me. In a couple of nights, I go to Colorado Springs and do my last show for a year or two. Fixing to take off some time and heal. Thanks for the opportunity." Well, the source claims Travis Kelce has been talking about making a country album for months now. They say when he sang a duet with Taylor at their wedding, that was a test run. Well, another insider says Taylor's friends in the music industry think he's underestimating how tough country music really can be, saying celebrity status might get you through the front door, but it won't keep you on the charts. You still have to earn the respect of Nashville. Now, with Taylor in his corner, Travis believes the sky's the limit, but now it's Nashville's turn to decide if it's ready for football's next act. Garth Brooks announcing a third city on his Blame It All on My Roots tour. Going to be stopping in Indianapolis, Denver, and now Chicago. Tickets go on sale Friday, and yes, all at the same price. $153 after fees. Also a fall tour announcement from Wynonna, the Hard Truth tour in support of her upcoming album, The Hard Truth, coming out October 2nd. Well, Christina Applegate's been released from the hospital after a four-month stay. No official word on why she was hospitalized in the first place, but Christina's been battling MS since 2021. She's now 54 years old. Mario Lopez has fans scratching their heads. He posted this AI-generated video of his 19-year-old niece at a Dodgers game eating two hot dogs at once and then suggestively rubbing mustard all over her face. Now they took it down, but it's still kicking around online. Like I said, as fans just going, what? And the numbers are in. Spider-Man Brand New Day has officially overthrown Avengers Endgame for the biggest domestic box office opening ever, earning $360 million, surpassing the initial report of $355 million. Avengers Endgame earned $357 million. But Brand New Day still behind Endgame at the global box office with $932 million compared to the $1.2 billion.
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1: Sunny and smoky with a high of 88 this afternoon. Clear and hazy again tonight. Lows of 57. Sunny and hazy, warming up to 92 tomorrow. Clear and hazy tomorrow night. Lows of 59. And then sunny, hot, and hazy by Thursday. Just shy or right around triple digits. I'm going to call it 99 for now. Up to 59 in the LC Valley now with Neil McCoy. And you got to love that on Canyon Country.

0: News. I'm Sherry Preston. The Senate Judiciary Committee has voted to advance Acting Attorney General Todd Blanche's nomination to permanently lead the Justice Department to the full Senate. Republican Senator John Cornyn.
1: They've been consistent about their assertion on behalf of the United States of America that the weaponization fund is dead. And, of course, I expect them to live up to that in any future litigation.
0: Democratic Senator Dick Durbin saying, however,
2: Mr. Blanche's willingness to casually lie under oath about a statement he made in a room full of witnesses shows the lengths he will go to avoid offending President Trump.
0: Job openings fell slightly in June. However, the labor market remains resilient, analysts say, in the face of economic shock from fighting in Iran. Treasury Secretary Scott Bessent telling CNBC a deal with Iran on reopening the Strait of Hormuz could come to or tomorrow. The market's jumping on that news. The Dow is up 780 points. This is ABC News.
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5: Good morning, I'm Brian Danner. Ballots are due today if you live in Asotin County. The primary election ballot has an emergency medical services levy for you to decide depending on where you live. If you live in Clarkston, you'll need to say yes or no to a levy of $1.2 million. In the more rural parts of Asotin County, outside of Clarkston and the Asotin County Fire District, the EMS levy on the ballot would continue to bring Lewiston medics to your home. It would cost 28 cents per $1,000 of assessed home value. If voted in, it will last 6 years starting next year. You'll only see a levy on your ballot if you live in the affected area. Also on the ballot are Supreme Court justices, the candidates for U.S. representative, and several offices with just one person running. There are two contested races with two candidates each, State Representative Position 2 and Asotin County Sheriff. Both candidates will go on for each position to the general election. Washington's primary system forwards the top two vote-getters to November. Ballots need to be in the mail with a postmark no later than August 4th or in a ballot drop box by 8 p.m. tonight. The drop boxes are at Lincoln Middle School in the Clarkston Heights, inside and outside the courthouse in Asotin, in the alley behind Clarkston City Hall, and a brand new one at the county shop in Anatone. Idaho drivers continue to feel the pain of higher gas prices. According to the American Automobile Association, the average price for a gallon of regular in the Gem State is $4.30, 6 cents higher than a week ago, 25 cents more than a month ago, and 82 cents higher than this time last year. Idaho moved up two places and now ranks 10th in the U.S. for the most expensive fuel. California leads the way at $5.65, and Texas drivers are paying the least at $3.59 per gallon. AAA Idaho's Matthew Conte says uncertainty in the Middle East is at the heart of the matter. Of Idaho's largest cities, Boise and Twin Falls each report the state's highest average price for a gallon of regular at $4.32, while Lewiston has the state's lowest average price per gallon at $4.12. Today is the big day for emergency services. National Night Out brings law enforcement officers, firefighters, emergency medical crews, and others together at a local park or downtown across the country. Locally, the one in the LC Valley will be at Beachview Park in Clarkston tonight from 6 to 8 p.m. There's also one in Orofino from 5 to 7 p.m. at the Orofino City Park. In Moscow, head to Main Street from 6 to 8 p.m. Pomeroy's event is in the city park from 5 p.m. to 8 p.m. It's completely free to get into any of the events, but some vendors may be selling drinks, food, and other knickknacks. In sports, the Mariners open a three-game series at home tonight with the Detroit Tigers. The Mariners are 55-58 overall and are currently in third place in the American League West Division. The Tigers are 54-58 overall and are currently in fourth place in the American League Central Division. Tonight's first pitch is scheduled for 6:40 at T-Mobile Park with live radio coverage in the LC Valley on 95.5 FM and AM 950 KOZE and in the Upper Clearwater Valley on AM 1300 KLER. I'm Brian Danner, LC Valley News.
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0: Morgan Wallen and Gentway at 9:12. Don't forget, you can celebrate National Night Out tonight, 6 to 8 at Beachview Park in Clarkston. Join your family and your neighbors, local law enforcement, evening of community safety and family fun with live music, local vendors, prizes, activities for all ages, even a special appearance by a Lifeline helicopter. So be a part of this nationwide event and build a safer, stronger community with National Night Out again, Beachview Park in Clarkston, 6 to 8 later tonight. Well, if you've kind of been thinking to yourself, God, you know, people start talking as much as they were back in my day. You're not wrong. A study determined over the last 20 years, people are indeed speaking less. Published in the Perspectives on Psychology Science, researchers analyzed conversational trends and found thousands of participants in several countries. We're talking United States, Mexico, Australia, even Europe, and found people, yes, are speaking far less than they used to. About 28% fewer words per day on average between 2005 and 2019. Now, the study seems to point to a couple of unforeseen forces in the decrease in conversation. We're spending more time alone with our phones, texting, social media, messaging apps, emails, all replacing direct verbal conversations. And we've also replaced small interactions with, let's say, our barbers, cashiers, receptionists, bank tellers with apps, texts, online forms, etc. Researchers say spoken language involves, you know, several things, including the tone of your voice, timing, emotional cues, such a people that can't read body language, and immediate social feedback, elements that obviously play a very important role in social relationships and our overall well-being. But boy, when people do talk, it's always during the quiet part of the movie, isn't it? Anyone else notice that? So in addition to steps per day, we're not getting in enough words per day? Well, you got an Apple Watch for that? I can think of several people, politicians and podcasters mostly, who use more than enough words every day for the rest of us. Thanks.
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stuff from Chase Matthew and Holding It Down. Oh, boy. Apparently holding a few of these guys down. Looking at today's Stupid Criminals, brought to you by University Tire and Auto. And, of course, Auto Shine Car Detailing. The name says it all. 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True. They can detail your car. But they also have technicians on standby that can help out with anything related to your rig. So hit them up on Diagonal Street in Clarkston at University Tire and Auto and Auto Shine Car Detailing. Well, apparently every breakup can lead to not just a broken heart and passionate rage. Even breakups that say they're very, very non-traditional relationships, like in, where else? Florida. 45-year-old Scott Hurley and his wife, well, they're swingers. Had a pretty good swinging relationship with another couple, but then that couple decided to end things, and Scott, well, he didn't take to being dumped very well. Followed the guy home from a Walmart last week, then popped a few shots at the guy, and thankfully he missed. Well, when the cops questioned Scott, he admitted he'd gone over to trick the guy into driving because, well, the guy had a suspended license and Scott wanted him arrested. But he says he didn't fire any shots. Classic case of he said, he said. But the cops found bullet holes and a bunch of boxes in front of this couple's house. So Scott arrested for aggravated assault with a deadly weapon. Everybody knows the old "get off my lawn" stereotype of the cranky old guy, but this dude took things to a whole nubba level. Minnesota 39-year-old Kyle Steffen arrested after he created a homemade spike strip for his yard to keep neighborhood kids off his lawn. Well, the mom called the cops to report Kyle was yelling at her kids. When the police showed up, they saw a long piece of thick plastic set down in the lawn with 3-inch screws sticking up from the plastic. Well, officers noted bike tracks, tire marks in the yard. Said it appeared neighborhood kids were cutting through Kyle's yard as a shortcut to a park. Kyle admitted to putting the spike strip down to keep the kids off his lawn. Told the police he didn't mean to hurt anybody, just scare them. But police weren't so sure, saying he seemed super frustrated the device was not working. He's now been charged with a misdemeanor. Could be looking at 180 days in jail or a $1,000 fine. And this just might be the most exciting thing to happen at any office in the world this week. Two office workers in Manchester, England, got into an argument yesterday afternoon during a meeting. Well, it was a Monday. Then things got physical, and by physical, I also mean ridiculous, because both guys grabbed their computer keyboards and started hitting each other with them. Unfortunately, we don't have video of the incident and a whole lot of details here, but we do know exactly what kind of work they do, but we know one of the guys got arrested for assault, so maybe he swung the first keyboard. I'm telling you, I've got to find video of this. If I can, I'll make sure to share it on the Facebook page. I'm

0: Wayward Sons and Daughters. Kenny Chesney wrapping up another round of the Danger Zone. My time's done on your Tuesday, but I can't go without a couple of things. One, your daily doses of goodness. What about a lynx rescued from the Ukraine, taking her first steps on grass after settling into a new outdoor habitat at the Big Cat Sanctuary in Kent, England? Ursa, found seriously ill in Kiev in January, but they were able to raise $180,000 to bring her to the UK through what staff can only describe as a high-risk mission with border crossings through an active war zone. Ursa now shares her new home with several other rescued wildcats. Well, a pair of ultra-rare identical twins celebrating their first birthday after very high-risk pregnancy. Parents obviously surprised when they found out they were expecting monoamniotic or mono-mono twins, a condition that occurs in only about 1 in 10,000 pregnancies. The problem is having mono-mono twins can lead to serious complications from tangled umbilical cords. Well, the two girls, Fiona and Phoebe, born early, needed multiple weeks in the NICU, but 1 year later, happy and healthy. And a doctor in Brazil has found a simple way to make surgery a lot less intimidating for kids. He lets them choose a superhero or princess costume to wear in the operating room. Started this tradition some 6 years ago after seeing how scared kids were. He takes time to explain each surgery in kid-friendly terms and insists parents stay with their kids until the anesthesia kicks in. And after the procedure, every child gets to keep the costume and take it home as a souvenir. Well, find ways where you can brighten somebody's day. Make it just a little bit better, a little bit brighter. And don't forget, it's National Night Out tonight, 6 to 8 at Beachview Park in Clarkston. 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And I'll check you out tomorrow morning, 6 to 10, for another round of the Danger Zone right here on Canyon Country 106.9. Bye-bye.
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0: ABC News, I'm Chuck Sievertson. Sources tell ABC News that President Trump called Congressman Max Miller, Ohio Republican, over his re-election campaign after accusations of domestic abuse, which he denies, and that Trump told him his candidacy is in jeopardy. Senator Bernie Moreno, Ohio Republican, whose daughter is divorced from Miller.
1: This has been brutal, beyond comprehension, and if there's any minimum standard for being an elected official, as I said, he fails to meet that minimum basic standard. I don't care about the politics at all.
0: Oil prices are higher amid uncertainty over the Strait of Hormuz. Secretary of State Marco Rubio.
2: Suffice it to say that progress made in those talks, but not finality yet. We're hoping that will happen very shortly.
0: Acting Attorney General Todd Blanche was confirmed by the Senate Judiciary Committee today along party lines. The full Senate could vote on Saturday. Wall Street major indexes flirting with records. This is ABC News.
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5: I'm Brian Danner. The city of Lewiston is notifying the public of an upcoming daytime lane closure on Snake River Avenue as part of the Snake River Avenue reconstruction project. Beginning Monday, August 10th through Wednesday, August 12th, the northbound lane of Snake River Avenue will be closed between the Southway Avenue roundabout and the Rotary Peace Park signalized crossing from 6 a.m. to 8 p.m. each day. The daytime lane closures will occur in conjunction with the previously announced nighttime closures. Nighttime work will continue from 8 p.m. to 6 a.m., during which Snake River Avenue will be fully closed between Southway Avenue and 11th Avenue. The nighttime closures are anticipated to conclude at 6 a.m. on Thursday, August 13th, until future night work phases are initiated with additional notification. Upon completion of the nighttime work, the first lift of asphalt pavement will be in place between the Southway Avenue roundabout and Rotary Peace Park, providing motorists with a smoother driving surface through the project area. Local access for residents and businesses will be maintained during the daytime closure and whenever feasible during the nighttime operations. However, northbound through traffic will not be permitted during the daytime closure, and through traffic in both directions will not be allowed during the full nighttime roadway closures. Dorshak Dam water releases are gradually increasing this week, rising from approximately 8,700 cubic feet per second to 13,000 CFS by Friday. According to the U.S. Army Corps of Engineers, outflows were increased to approximately 10,700 CFS last night. Throughout the remainder of August, outflows are anticipated to fluctuate between 8,500 CFS and 13,000 CFS based on real-time conditions. The operations are designed to keep the lower granite tailwater temperature below approximately 68 degrees Fahrenheit, while ensuring the Dorshak Reservoir forebay elevation drafts no lower than 1,535 feet by the end of the month. The current forebay elevation is 1,576.87 feet, with 43% of its forecasted summer water used. For safety, the public is advised to use caution near riverbanks and remain alert to rapidly fluctuating river flows and water elevations on both Dorshak Reservoir and the lower Clearwater River. This weekend is Asotin Days. Saturday's fun starts with a Lions Club breakfast from 6 to 10 a.m. Yard sales all over town begin at 7:30 a.m. Vendors will be in the park at 8. The day also includes a cornhole tournament, beer garden, barbecue, games and activities, and live music that begins at 8 p.m. There is another breakfast at the Lions Club from 7 to 9 a.m. Sunday, with a car show at 7 a.m., chapel in the park at 10 a.m., Hot Wheels races, horseshoe tournament, and more. The festivities are mostly at the Asotin City Park. In sports, the Lewis-Clark Twins open the 2026 American Legion Northwest Regional Tournament tomorrow afternoon in Medford, Oregon. The Twins are one of eight teams, along with Washington, Montana, Alaska, Wyoming, Hawaii, and two teams from Oregon in the double elimination tournament. Lewis-Clark enters the regional tournament with a 25-12 overall record following their Idaho State Legion Tournament Championship win over Idaho Falls. The Twins will open up against the Oregon State champion Tiger Barbers tomorrow at 4 p.m. at Harry and David Field. The tournament runs through Sunday in Medford, with the champion advancing to the American Legion World Series later this month in Shelby, North Carolina. I'm Brian Danner, LC Valley News.
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0: country music's popularity. For the first time in Billboard history, country music has taken over the top five, baby. And that's one of them right there. Boston from Stella Lefty. The other four songs, I Can't Love You Anymore, Ella Langley and Morgan Wallen. I Knew It, I Knew You, Taylor Swift. Been By Now, Morgan Wallen and Ella Langley, Choosing Texas, at number one for a 16th week. That's only one of seven songs to spend 16 or more weeks on the Hot 100. And Ella is also partnered up with Shinerbach. Ooh, that's good beer. She's going to have her own beer called Dandelion Honey Kolsch. And now I just need to know where I can get my hands on some. Well, weekday mornings right here on Canyon Country, I get you qualified to win cash money thanks to your friends at your locally owned Liberty Mart, where you can stay cool for the summer. 32-ounce fountain drink, get one for just 99 cents. 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Now, today's cash qualifying question, chew on this one. See if you can come up with the right answer. No cheating. Don't Google. Don't ask Siri, Alexa, or any other devices. As Mark Hanna would say, you got to do this one from your own brain. Which four U.S. states end with the letter O? Again, no cheating. Which four U.S. states end with the letter O? Think about it. We'll have your four answers coming up in moments.
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0: 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Clear and smoky again tonight. Overnight low of 57. Going to be sunny and hazy tomorrow. Highs of 92. Mostly clear and smoky tomorrow night. Lows of 59. And then temperatures creeping back up by Thursday. Sunny, hot, and hazy. I'm going to call it 99, but we could see almost triple digits. So enjoy the 88 or 89 we're going for this afternoon. So moments ago, I had that trivia question here for you. Today's cash qualifying question, which four U.S. states end with the letter O? Well, we have Ohio, New Mexico, Colorado, and of course our beloved Idaho. How'd you do?

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Girls smile when we roll by. They pop in the back and we cruise to the riverside.

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0: Lauren Elena, Chase Matthew, All My Exes on Canyon Country 106.9. You're thinking to yourself, well, there's really nothing to do on a Tuesday night around here. Well, that's where you're wrong. Tonight's National Night Out. Yeah, 6 to 8, Beachview Park in Clarkston. 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
0: 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Clear and hazy tonight. Lows of 57. Sunny and smoky again tomorrow with a high of 92. Going to be mostly clear and hazy tomorrow night. Lows of 59. And then sunny, hot, and hazy by Thursday. Highs of, okay, I'm going to say 100. You could see 102 tomorrow. So enjoy our cooler temps today as we get you back into it with Vincent Mason. Wish you well on Canyon Country.

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0: ABC News, I'm Wayne Cabot. Voting no for Todd Blanche, Maine Republican Susan Collins, meaning President Trump's nominee can lose only one other Republican and still be confirmed as Attorney General. Collins uncomfortable, she says, with blanket tax immunity that Blanche arranged for Trump. Justice Department poll monitors are in place for Michigan's primary today, which ABC's Rick Klein says normally would not be unusual, but
1: because it's a state where President Trump is alleged without evidence to have seen voting irregularities because of how aggressive this Department of Justice has been, it definitely raises eyebrows.
0: The Michigan Senate race is a test to see if voters support the mainstream Democrat, Representative Haley Stevens, or the socialist-leaning progressive Dr. Abdul Al-Sayed. Ohio's Max Miller, now under an ethics investigation for alleged domestic abuse, says tonight he will not quit Congress or his reelection campaign. Armed suspect arrested at Trump National in L.A. while taking pictures today. This is ABC News.
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4: Good afternoon, I'm Greg Kraber. The Clearwater River is slowly cooling and rising. The U.S. Army Corps of Engineers is releasing water through Dworshak Dam gradually this week. They will continue to release water based on real-time conditions. These operations are designed to keep the lower Granite Tail water temperature below about 68 degrees while ensuring the Dworshak Reservoir forebay elevation drafts no lower than 1,535 feet. The current elevation is nearly 1,577 feet. The Corps advises you to use caution near riverbanks and remain alert to rapidly fluctuating river flows and water elevations on both Dworshak Reservoir and the Clearwater River between Osaka and Lewiston. Today's the big day for emergency services. National Night Out brings law enforcement officers, firefighters, emergency medical crews, and others together at a local park or downtown across the country. Locally, the one in the LC Valley will be at Beachview Park in Clarkston from 6 to 8. There's also one in Orofino from 5 to 7 tonight in City Park. In Moscow, head to Main Street from 6 to 8. Pomeroy's event is in City Park from 5 to 8 p.m. It's completely free to get into any of the events, but some vendors may be selling drinks, food, and other knickknacks. You can put it on the

0: Kirkland-Rockland Elk River Days is coming up this weekend. Starting on Friday afternoon, there's a spaghetti feed that starts at 5 and runs until the food's gone. They'll also have a bounce house and water slide. Saturday features a parade followed by a cake walk and vendors set up around town. The fire department has a barbecue in the park starting at 11. The afternoon offers a cornhole tournament and duck races. You can go to church in the park Sunday morning and then go to the cardboard boat races at the reservoir. You can get more info at cityelkriver.org/events. Your weather forecast in the LC Valley tonight, 59 degrees and mostly clear skies. Tomorrow, 99 and sunny. Thursday, 105 degrees and sunny skies. Don't forget, if you live in Assotin County, your ballot has to be in a drop box by 8 p.m. tonight. 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I'm Greg Kramer. 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